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0: 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Let's open it.
1: I'm just a bit nervous, you understand.
0: Open the suitcase.
1: This hasn't happened yet.
0: I see.
1: Yeah, I don't
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